and slogans. All of us surrounded again. We're impulsive and paid stooges. You're a certain kind of guy. I think of another replacement. But listen.

us to the place where it all started, where they practiced and the magic happened. To be the Amoros, to know what you admire, threaded like a fashion from here to the place where it all started, where they practiced and the magic happened. Oh, a trick to master.

gives you the feeling of a assignation. If you're hungry and a little tired, the swirls of white plaster can seem like they're

All right, this next song is a song I filed, new record, Everything Not Saved Will Be Lost. It's one of our faves. Wrote it in a pub in South London.

0: 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The show is about to begin.
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4: Yes, people, it's Rohan Rackett here, host of First Light on Worldwide FM and one of the minds behind Daytimers. I'm so excited to be contributing to the Selector After Dark mix. Thank you for the invitation. I am representing the UK today with this one, spanning deep house, broken beat, maybe moving into a little bit of grime and jungle. We'll see what happens. Every single track you will hear has been produced here, right here, I should say, in the UK. I've curated and am hosting a stage at Brick Lane Jazz Festival for 2026 and have invited a stellar lineup of DJs, producers and performers, intergenerational, celebrating the Asian Underground movement, which was a very important movement coming out of Birmingham, London, Bradford in the 90s. We're celebrating that and more. Come on down to Brick Lane Jazz Festival.

Thank you so much. This is such an honor, really. And we would very much like to play more songs for you.

0: does. He never likes me to have more than one. But I'm scared stiff.
1: So you're drinking yourself stiff.
0: I shall. Well, fabulous meeting of competition. I let you in on an open trade secret. In the middle.
2: And coping.
3: In each of our three races today, after which they travel to Newton Abbot this evening. There's a whole lot more riding to be done. Today we're racing on the new course at Cheltenham, and they're going...

I would tell my 20-year-old self that I was going to make great decisions in the future about how my life was going to be. I think you will see the stability that our family has had and how much family means to us. And that's what I would hope for you, is that you stay close to your family and that you have great memories like we do. I have lived the life I've wanted to live.

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1: This is the start of Cribs Mania.

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I got 6 strings loaded on my bad machine. 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

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What a guy that is. You know I was born to play this here guitar. I got the blues.